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How we bloom now on poisonous soil, and they're shaking their heads now, they're shaking their heads now. 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
1: Raised through the water, light eliminates like the fight through the darkness. Life through the spite, reads vultures. Tight to break, drama to your

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I'm moving backwards, what can I do? I'm falling behind now, losing my cool.